deep is the ocean? 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

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I got 50 cents more.

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1: Fly me to the moon. 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

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I got a dollar and a quarter and I'm just Randy Clown. But don't let no female play me cheap. I got 50 cents more than I'm gonna keep.

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0: Your Precious Love. Musik war das von Chris Big Dog Davis und Eddie Backus Jr. 1A entspannt. Von 1A Radio. Ein großer Klassiker erwartet Sie jetzt hier bei uns von Frank Sinatra. 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
1: Here then is the classic by Paul Anka. I hate this song. I hate it. I got it up to here, this song. Like Scooby-Dooby-Doo. I'm sure glad he wrote this song, boy. I bought a lot of pizza pies with this one. Did you ever have pizza at Patsy's at 117th Street? The greatest in the world. There ain't nothing like that. I don't care where the hell you go. All over Italy, you never get anything like that. And now the end is near, and so I

autumn breeze. It steals across my pillow as soft as a willow, the wisp. And in its song there is sadness because

the park that we walk in, the garden we talk in, how lonesome they seem in the fall. The stormy clouds hover and falling leaves cover our favorite

nothing else can replace. Just your slightest embrace. And if